another tree down and past the top, while I watch a lifetime pass me by. Looking back on old days, glossy eye, watching years go like my auntie's mom. We used to sit up in the car park and rhyme. Now a night like that is hard to find.

0: Chip, c'est hip-hop.
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as good, bad, or fine. 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

0: Yo, what's up, P?
1: Yo, not man, just cool and kick back in the studio with DJ Scratch and my man Frank B, reminiscing about how we was trying to shop our demo and everybody was dishing, you know what I'm saying?
0: Yo, P, tell him what's up, man.
1: We was cooling in my car one day, you see, clocking a double nickel on the L.I.E. When the door on us did, it was 10 o'clock. Turn on the tunes to hear the DJs rock. The hands got the clapping, the fingers got the snapping. Ian, I was cooling, with this man's we was snapping. In and out of fantasies on how large we can get. Cooling rocks and Benzes with the ground effect kits. I wanted black, E was on a two-tone. Stupid booming systems with the hands-free phone. The dream gets better and I would like to go on, but I was brought back to reality by a tutor for horn. Smoke everywhere, or just what we needed. On the way to shop our demo in the car overheated. Feeling real low, low enough to die. Holding up traffic on the FDR drive. We had to play ourselves in impressive gear. He double had to push YMD stair. They were in our dreams. The crew with golden limos. And all we kept saying was, please listen to my demo. Please listen to my demo. Please listen to my demo. Please listen to my demo. Please, please, please, please, please listen to my demo.
0: In the year 87 when we first took off, when I jumped in B68 and broke north. Walking the big city streets of Manhattan, buildings, oh, 9 yards, so enchanting. Thinking if we got a chance, we could rock it. Funky Fresh demo tape in my pocket, we was walking. I got this twice today. Then we stopped at 1974 Broadway. We walked in with grins on our chins, and P had juice with Mr. Virgil Sims. He played the tape, and we

0: spotted Juggy. Things was cool, as I remember. We signed the dollar line that we fresh recommended. 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
1: It's like, come on, y'all, get live, get down. So trust me, I'm as live as it gets. 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Get live. It's like, come on, y'all, get live. Trust me, I'm as live as it gets. 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

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I be scaring all the niggas like I'm terrifying. 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He the type to sit up at the stand and start identifying. I don't know what's wrong with me, but slapping folks is satisfying. 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I might cut him off through text and block him while he's typing. Going through her by myself, sometimes I can't get silent. Don't think the rap and shit for you, but UPS is hiring. Make sure the shrink think I'm okay so she can keep prescribing. 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

0: near us. 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
1: Ask him for the time, and he might reply. 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Any minute now, any moment.
2: I saw the writing on the Paul wall. Brands are blight, the zeitgeist will fall draw. Hearts on doors and dicks on mall stalls. Valley's on Mr. Show, think you better call Saul. I'm nobody, humility contraband. Dave Lane change a cane to olive branch. Watch a throne, I'll watch the fans. Make it work, Neil Peart on some pots and pans.

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0: Oh, I'm more Benny Hill show, moving at half speed. Watch Kill List, wait for the last scene. Oatly in a canteen, chewing on flaxseed. Rap with bad back, ice pack, knee, you can't see. It's not that I can't see, it's just I can't see far or close. 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
1: Ask him for the time, and he might reply. Any minute now, any moment. 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
1: Cut you short and distort. So my animal thoughts. Dreams of fighting for my freedom in the most high courts. When jump shots get blocked and dreams get shattered. And when the day turns night, soul is degraded and battered. Cheap labor for a favor from your cotton picking neighbor. Got to work your ass off just to show you got flavor. Lifesavers won't help you when you're breaking your back. And I'm saying keep talking about raising the steps. I look in heaven and see myself rolling the 7 or 11 so I can recoup the loot that I'm spending. Pray to God for divine intervention on my life. Repent for my sins cause I don't want strikes. Release from contracts to make new contacts. The game is played but still remains the fact that I gotta wake up and see through the charades. Cause I'm still living in a modern day slave trade. Sitting on holy water looking for divine.
2: Supernatural. Perhaps.
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0: We need it. 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And this one's proper.
1: Hip. 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
2: Big up woman, it's your best. 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

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Rappers who think they seeing me, I call them schizophrenic. Family addictions, a liquor cracking reefer, hair triggers float through my city, gave niggas alopecia. The loudest one is usually the weakest link. I was trying to educate niggas that rather have a GD. The hate's stronger than the love when you lit it's cool. So many haters, I had to start giving interviews.

Yeah. 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
0: over there.
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0: 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I'm on my way, Black. 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
1: you
0: my way.
1: Do you have a number or something?
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1: What area code is that?
0: 1-900. Listen here, dear. 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

0: not for the faint of heart. My genetic build can build multi-universes. The man of God playing baby shark with my daughter, watching for sharks outside at the same time. Life as a protective father, I kill for my son Enoch is the part two. When I inspire my children to make higher valleys, in this present moment, I saw that through. Ask Whitney about my lust addiction. Text messaging, bitches got my thumbs hurt. Set president for a new sacrilegion. Riders black for 2 years, nothing moved me. Ask God to speak through me. That's what you hear now, the voice of yours truly. Teleport out my home body for comfort. I don't pass judgment, past life regressions keep me in question. Where did I come from? I don't think like I used to. No, I don't blink like I used to. Aqua stares at everybody. See the flesh of man, but still this man compared to nobody. Yesterday I prayed to the flowers and trees. Gratification to the powers that be. Synchronization with my energy chakras. The ghost of Dr. Sebi paid it for. Cleaned out my toxins, bacteria heavy. Sciatica nerve pinch. I don't know how to feel. Like the first time I fucked a white bitch. The first time I fucked a white bitch, I was 16 at the Palisades, fumbling my grades. I traveled with the team, the Apache life, Centennial was like, when Miss Baker screamed at Doughboy, mixed that with Purple Rain, they interchanged the scenes, happy just to be out the hood, with all the wealthy kids, credit cards and family plans, she drove her daddy's Benz. I found out that he was a sheriff, that was a win-win, because he had locked up Uncle Perry, she paid her daddy's sins. Next time I fucked a white bitch, was out in Copenhagen, good kid, mad city tour, I flourished on them stages, when he asked did I have a problem, I said I might be racist. Ancestors watching me fuck was like retaliation. I'm a killer, he's a killer, she's a killer, bitch. We some killers walking zombies trying to scratch that itch. Germophobic, heteroporn, homophobic, photoshopping lines and motors. Hide your eyes and pose for the pic. People on earth, silent murderers, non-profits, preachers in church, crooks and burglars, Hollywood, corporate and school, teaching philosophies, you either go be dead or in jail, killer psychology, silent murderer, what's your body count, who your sponsorship, objectified so many bitches, I killed their confidence, the media is the new religion, you killed the consciousness, your jealousy is way too pretentious, you killed accomplishments, niggas kill freedom of speech, everyone's sensitive, if your opinion fuck around and leak, might as well send your will, the industry has killed the creators, I'd be the first to say, to each exec. I'm saving your children, we can't negotiate. I caught a couple bodies myself, slit my community. My last Christmas toy driving Compton handed out eulogies. Not because the rags in the park had red gradient, but because the high blood pressure flooded the catering. So what's the difference between your life when hiding motors? What fatalities in reality bring you closure? The noble person that goes to work and pray like they poster, slaughter people too, your murder's just a bit slower. I'm a killer, he's a killer, she's a killer, bitch. We some killers walking zombies trying to scratch that itch. Germophobic, heteroporn, homophobic, photoshopping lies and models. Hide your eyes, then pose for the pic.
1: FIP. 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

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Say the drug's too good to drop it, that's their problem. Yeah, that's their problem. I keep them hooked and hung over. I'm the drug dealing closet. They short with cash and beg for soft passes. They ain't lobbing, they love me. 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They better stop it.

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It's probably that. 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Pray they never crap, huh? And if they nice, 12 for 32 like rulers. 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No tricks up they sleeves. I give them vests, don't let them fool ya. 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The first one to get to them, so I part to them, So it's real, the streets talking, Sold the whole town on me. 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

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Been out in the cold, having lost from love. Fell from grace. Wings are clipped, feathers plucked. Face all grazed, hands on muck. Everybody sees a blemish on a handsome mug. Have to look what you did, to see what you done. Never been to the slum, can you speak of the slum? We're all even outcome, few people above. Bring us in when the speaking is done. Black gifted and young, I'm believing my mum. That's team since young, gang from day. My blessing and a privilege to say, thank you very much for etching away. You deserve an ocean and lake and the shape of your face. This ain't your song, but you know what I'm saying.

0: Yeah, this is Pops, and I'm back in the studio, and I didn't have to break in this time. I'm back as a special guest by special request, and I want to thank my son for loaning me this microphone once again. He may have to wrestle to get it back. You know, as a result of my son Common touring the world, Pops has acquired a wonderful extended family from around the globe. He has returned with positive messages to my earlobe from all my children from Mexico, Brazil, Italy, and Japan, and of course the motherland. Even in the Orient, they know what I meant. So I didn't come in here to give any shouts out. I came to give praise and honor and to identify my children who've been saying and doing the right things. You know, they sat on those nines in 1999 and kept them from turning upside down. And teaching the babies to love, to be able to give love, and to enter the new century with their own prophecy, the century of amends. You see, I deal with the premise that all children are ours, and that we all travel the same path. It's just we don't all get there at the same time.
1: See you next lifetime.
0: See you next lifetime. And to my children running around here screaming about how nice is their ice, that they've already paid for twice. What carrot is their gold? That was yours before you got through in the hole. For that cruise of 1629. Buy some land. Think agriculture. Feed that neighborhood that you claim you love so dear. Are you mankind? A kind of a man? See, Pops is straight out of the garden. From when the world was starting brand new. Hip-hop. The language of the Underground Railroad. In its purest form. Yeah, true hip-hop is just like

everybody knows there's no fruit on the tree without the roots. And Black Star said we are who we are. The knowledge of self-determination. And my little homie KT up there in Minnesota, melting 10,000 lakes. Keep the heat on. We got to be kind to the growing mind. So if your heart is real, you might hear Big Will and Miss Lauren here. If your love is true, you will hear Baidu, ism. And you can't go right until you go left. Pick up some beats from the music ingredient chef, Jazzy Jeff. Chillin', I've traveled this globe.

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Y'all all looking for the only truth, and it doesn't exist. 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

0: presence. 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Polly want a cookie, I made the brothers step out, sookie. 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Art Attack, CITV, or Laurel, Marco, easy.
1: Yeah, I'm about to run away. Share money, share to see back in. Lots of dying.

paid attention to signals, scanning, scanning, room, pixel, complex man, keeping it simple, no grey hairs yet, no wrinkles, probably cause I deal with the work and giggle, recap on the whiteboard, scribble, scribble, back from the boardroom, I couldn't go without the chisel, I won't be bribed by inheritance, rely on myself. That's my preference. If it's fishy, character reference, I'm too picky. Sentiment.

Wait, that's how. 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Feeling the power, I am a don off the Julio. When I start drowning, all I need to find is the T.O. 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

dedicated.

0: 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I'm still tripping with it, tripping my system is fucked up. 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
1: Listen to that problematic kick off, and he's off the balance. Shift thoughts to get lost and vanish. It's got a rapid brain scratch and a past.

making myself a plate while the prisons make up the planet. 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Stay sharp as we embark far in the madness, learning parts, picking apart each other on axes, tracking mercury transmission, still missing from them classes, organizing a track list, tripping extracts from practice, kinda acting wack, shit, y'all practice just for the fashion, go and spell it out like captions, popping capsules, emotions, breaking down the branches, advancing.

something. 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Couldn't get a better deal if this was Vegas. Ain't no cards on the table, just a bottle of black label, and a picture of your girl who I sent was sweating bullets. Reach for it.

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My compliance? 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I don't even know. 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What is it in those words you say? Each page you write? The twist of your dance? What are you?

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1: See, the black race can't afford you no more. 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You were good. 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
0: He's on the garments. 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

to the gatekeepers, gathering the press to the president, clout seekers, funneling funds to expand on absurd theater, functioning narcissists, making some new heaters, transparent people is wilding out, nobody in my face, my name be in their mouth, high on the interstate, checking my Instagram, wondering

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Heal myself. 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It was all a blur. Mother cried. 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It was family ties. I heard it all. 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I still feel it. Weighing on my heart. 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God is taking shape. 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

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He has an aura I hope to achieve if I find some help. 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Still I feel uneasy, water watching, live my life in nature. 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Did he touch you? I said no again, still they didn't believe me. Mother's brother said he got revenge for my mother's face. Black and blue, the image of my queen that I can't erase. Till this day, can't look her in the eyes. Pain is taking over, blame myself. You never felt guilt till you felt it.

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They handed me some smoke, but still I declined. I did it sober, sitting with myself. I went through all emotions, no dependence, except for one. Let me bring you closer, intoxicated. There's a lustful nature that I failed to mention. Insecurities that I project, sleeping with other women. Whitney's hurt, the pure soul I know. I found her in the kitchen, asking God, where did I lose myself? And can it be forgiven? Broke me down, she looked me in my eyes. Is there an addiction? I said no, but this time I lied. I knew that I can't fix it. Pure soul, even in her pain. Know she cared for me, gave me your number. Said she recommended some therapy. I asked my mama why she didn't believe me when I told her no. I never knew she was violated. In Chicago, I'm sympathetic. Told me that she feared it happened to me for my protection. Though it never happened, she wouldn't agree. Now I'm affected. 20 years later, trauma has resurfaced, amplified. As I write this song, I shiver cause I'm nervous. I was 5, questioning myself, long for many years. Nothing's wrong, just results of how them questions made me feel. I made it home, 7 years of tour, chasing manhood, but Whitney's gone. By the time you hear this song, she did all she could. All those women gave me superpowers, what I thought I lacked. I pray our children don't inherit me and feel inside track on conversation not being addressed in black families. The devastation haunting generations and humanity. They raped our mothers, then they raped our sisters, then they made us watch, then made us rape each other.

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I love Japan. Why is America so fucked up? You know, I'm so glad to be in Japan right now. When I'm in America, I'm like, man, why is y'all bothering me? Pulling me over because I ain't got on no seatbelt. Go find a child molester or some shit. Man, I hate when the police pull you over, ask you, do you got your proof of insurance and registration? I know I don't got it. But I look for that shit anyway. Everybody talking loud enough so they can hear me. My sister had the car yesterday. Please don't take me to jail. Get your ass out of here. I'm in Japan. It don't get no better than this, okay? Mainframe, what up, mainframe? Yeah, yeah, yeah. You know, my favorite kung fu motherfucker was Bolo. Bolo grab you and break your motherfucking back. And Bruce Lee was the type of motherfucker. If he tastes the blood, he gonna beat your ass. Bruce Lee beat the shit out of you if he tastes the blood. You can't. That's how you beat Bruce Lee ass. You can't let him stop and taste that blood. You let him do that, that's your ass. Soon as you start tasting that blood, run over there and tackle that motherfucker. You know what I mean? But don't let him taste that blood, because he gonna kick the shit out of your face. 100 times. He broke Chuck Norris' neck, you know what I mean? But my favorite shit about Japan is that motherfucker who got the little baby on his back. You ever see the motherfucker with the little baby on his back? He be chopping my motherfucking head off. Samurai with the baby on his back, that's a bad motherfucker. They have his son narrating the motherfucker. My father killed the samurai. All I see is bodies falling. 364. I love you, man. I mean, you know, I'm just representing because, you know, my man Dilla got me in Japan right now. Okay? Nice hotel.

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Yo!

Dracula, Frankenstein, the Wolfman, the Invisible Man, and Hercules don't scare me. The FBI, Anti-American Committee, J. Edgar Hoover, President Nixon, President Johnson, Martha Mitchell, and her husband, or her man, or her woman, F. Kennedy, all the Kennedys, Bank of America, Chase Manhattan, Rockefeller, none of these people scared me. What scares me is that one day my son will ask me, "What did you do, Daddy, when the ship was going down?"

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When you look in the mirror, can you see the truth at all? Do you have a sense of all the suffering you've caused, all the agony you produce by reducing human beings to things, all the broken souls you forced to dream the dream? Tell me, what is the price for all this pain? You must think you are

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1: who the fuck is that?
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1: This is Jill Davenport reporting for Hip Hop Connection. We have Moni Love in the studio with us tonight, and we had word from the street that you had somewhat fallen off, Moni. We'd like your comments.

I got something on my teeth, huh? 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Yeah, you can't tell me for Joe. You don't know the price of the outfit, man. You can't tell me for Joe. Why? I've been at it for days, trying to maintain all the pay. The product's been taken away, you know that my drip is silent. Baby girl says she like talent, baby girl wait, can you manage? Bedroom late night balance, let me specify. Can't say, I've been on the field playing games like Carty. I've been wanting out on the ground like Kanye. Baby say my name right, don't call me smarty. All my tracks clean but we still get messed. Never waste time, no time for the child play. Leather jacket on now, I'm feeling like Blasey. Says she like me cause I'm banging out Sade. 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

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And I love this game, when they all one same. I just wanna maintain, wanna flex in the rain. 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

0: Richard, what were you doing?
1: Going over some documents.
0: Where are they? Geez, I don't see them.
1: They're in my briefcase. I thought you were getting pizza.
0: They were closed. How could you be reading documents when they're in your briefcase? That's a mystery.
2: Darker than the East River, larger than the Empire State, where the beast who guard the barbed wire gate is on the job, not my fate. 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

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Can't take the street out the street person. 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They couldn't spot him on a spot date. 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

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Could give scripture, but that big picture is what you can't see. Every grain I spelt is what helped enhance me. 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I give sight to the blind, just for the 85. That's what I was in the line of scrimmage. 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
2: 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What? What? What? What? What? What? What? What? What? What? What? What? What? What? What? What? What? What? What? What? What? What? What? What? What? What? What? What? What? What? What? What? What? What? What? What? What? What? What? What? What? What? What? What? What? What? What? What? What? What? What? What? What? What? What? What? What? What? What? What? What? What? What? What? What? What? What? What? What? What? What? What? What? What? What? What? What? What? What? What? What? What? What? What? What? What? What? What? What? What? What? What? What? What? What? What? What? What? What? What? What? What? What? What? What? What? What? What? What? What? What? What? What? What? What? What? What? What? What? What? What? What? What? What? What? What? What? What? What? What? What? What? What? What? What? What? What? What? What? What? What? What? What? What? What? What? What? What? What? What? What? What? What? What? What? What? What? What? What? What? What? What? What? What? What? What? What? What? What? What? What? What? What? What?

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1: Excuse me, ladies and gentlemen, I don't mean to disturb, but this is a robbery. 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

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Black Caravaggio, mixed with Northern Renaissance. Panels that are African, speeding on the Autobahn. Don Quixote, sprinkle the peyote. A Parmesan's Reggiano, I made a sheet to the Dauphins. The prominent, Hieronymus Bosch, the moment's ominous. The most synonymous to God without the monitor. The post-impressionist, open minds to the prejudice. Serpico and Guernica, microdose of negligence. Molly shot the sheriff, might not want to shoot the messenger. Molecule and cellular triggers, I hold a plethora. Marcus Aurelius, Spartacus, Rebellious, Artemisia, Gentileschi. My heart's heavy like an elephant, rooted to the dirt. 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
1: Early yesterday, acting on a request from the Hoffa family, police found Hoffa's car in the restaurant parking lot. Said it showed no signs of a struggle.
2: No need for no doctor. He disappeared like Jimmy Hoffa. 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

0: Any roster, one more shot, and we can rob him. 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I pray Allah forgive me, don't care about going viral. One of the kind of with the balcony, staircase and spiral. Fuck a mask, pull a bare face and find you, might surprise you. Been low from dice games, cause they're lying. 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I painted just like Picasso. I don't owe you nothing, you lucky I let you taste this bottle. They've been on my body, no lying. I never chased them out. Now if I post a photo, I bet it's gonna make them follow. They can eat no pocket, pull some cake about it. You had your own dream, you could've went and did your thing and have to hate about it. There's so much I can say about Hauser, just glad I made it out.
1: I have never witnessed anything in my life such as what has been going on here the last 8 weeks. An atmosphere of fear. An atmosphere created by the United States Marshals, by the FBI, and the government as a whole, for the sole purpose of harassing and trying to frighten citizens of the United States.

0: shit and give me your shit.
1: Shit, nigga. Fuck my fuck. I'ma blast you.
0: Man, what?
1: Oh shit, yo! It's at the guard! It's at the guard! Yo, go get shot, man!
0: Don't touch him, man!
1: Don't touch him, man! Don't touch him! Don't touch him, man! Don't touch him! Don't touch him, man! Don't touch him! Don't touch him! Don't touch him! Don't touch him! Don't touch him! Don't touch him! Don't touch him! Don't touch him! Don't touch him! Don't touch him! Don't touch him! Don't touch him! Don't touch him! Don't touch him! Don't touch him! Don't touch him! Don't touch him! Don't touch him! Don't touch him! Don't touch him! Don't touch him! Don't touch him! Don't touch him! Don't touch him! Don't touch him! Don't touch him! Don't touch him! Don't touch him! Don't touch him! Don't touch him! Don't touch him! Don't touch him! Don't touch him! Don't touch him! Don't touch him! Don't touch him! Don't touch him! Don't touch him! Don't touch him! Don't touch him! Don't touch him! Don't touch him! Don't touch him! Don't touch him! Don't touch him! Don't touch him! Don

Yeah. She thinks she could buy me to cover up the line, see. Pretty soon she's gonna be crying, see. When I have to tell about these kids on the way from these other bras.

0: 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Doctors can't find the answer. Used to smoke mass cigarettes, nigga get a 3 packs a day.
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definitely coming out the speakers for you people to see. 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The buck dance is what you can say for short talk, but really it's called a gangsta walk. 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The M-A-C-K's hustlers only, and if you perpetrate, they'll know that you only. So you take your time and you do it right, like my dope rhymes. It's a sure delight. No, no joking while you're doing this dance.

is now in effect, and it's going through the states and coming correct. 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Now if you're not hard, you can stick to the prep, but if you're a gangster, then you get it.

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You can do it every day, every week, every month.

0: definite lead. 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
0: That's what I'm gonna say when I see a buck jumping almost every day. 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

They don't my girl. 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Jimmy come on. Jimmy come on, chill, Fizzle. My teresa. There is a Mendoza.

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1: Cheap out of flat man on hands, cheap out of tame in your hands, cat nigga can't even see me on hands, cheap out of flat nigga on hands, cheap out of flat man on way out of here.

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I give you something you could feel in your heart. Independent, told them I ain't signing shit from the start. I'm too raw for the corporate shit. The hood is where my office is. 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Grandma had a stroke, they told her she would never walk again. If it wasn't for her, could've ended up in an orphanage. So I'm forever grateful. 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I know when you live it with regret, it could get fatal. So I just keep on grinding till my name becomes a staple. Protein pancakes drizzled in maple. Taking care of my kids and building my label. Think it's a game and they spinning your block like a dreidel. If you a real one, it's something.

drama, I can't afford it. 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And I'm hungry and I heard the world is on a food shortage. Looking all around, it's feeling like a new order. Got priorities, I'm trying to get my things in order. Infinity pools filled with alkaline water. I would skip this school selling dimes for some Jordans. If I made a dime for all my wasted time, I'd have a fortune.

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Word. Listen. 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The gutter in the streets gon' talk. We sliding through in that ice cream, but a pecan Porsche. Very concerned.

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Our East Coast representative, who you kidding? Yankee fitted, construction Tim's, who you shitting? 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I got your bitch in a new with a pole like she's stripping. 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

0: bitches, cause I'm trying to fuck that bitch, bring a bottles to me. 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
1: 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I'm helping out on a mortgage I really can't afford. 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

useless on the likes you may have heard us before. 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I haven't got no money, so I always have to pay. The rich are getting younger, the poor are getting old. God forbid that I should live until I die from the cold. I'm living in a city in my home. There's no pride in surviving in the twilight zone. 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

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You only read about me when committing a crime. Your only protection is a thin blue line. 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Can't get a job myself because I'm seen as a jerk. 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

me why it is I like to keep to myself. 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I'm living in your system and you tell me it's just

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1: That ain't easy to stay motivated, stay inspired. I owe it to myself to stay down on it. And it ain't been hard throughout the journey. It's been a journey.